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1: Scattered showers, thunderstorms in the forecast, especially this evening. Look for mostly cloudy skies with some areas of fog overnight, lows in the 60s. Got warm and humid conditions returning Tuesday, a 50% chance of some scattered showers and storms favoring the afternoon and evening hours. Highs mid to upper 80s, lower 80s for the mountains. Lows Tuesday night in the mid to upper 60s. Wednesday, a few pop-up scattered showers and storms, mainly during the afternoon. Highs 85 to 90. From the WCYB Storm Track 5 Weather Center, I'm Chief Meteorologist Dave Dirk. We'll be right back.

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1: Scattered showers, thunderstorms in the forecast, especially this evening. Look for mostly cloudy skies with some areas of fog overnight, lows in the 60s. Got warm and humid conditions returning Tuesday. A 50% chance of some scattered showers and storms favoring the afternoon and evening hours. Highs mid to upper 80s, lower 80s for the mountains. Lows Tuesday night in the mid to upper 60s. Wednesday, a few pop-up scattered showers and storms, mainly during the afternoon. Highs 85 to 90. From the WCYB Storm Track 5 Weather Center, I'm Chief Meteorologist Dave Dirks. We'll be right back.

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5: Scattered showers, thunderstorms in the forecast, especially this evening. Look for mostly cloudy skies with some areas of fog overnight, lows in the 60s. Got warm and humid conditions returning Tuesday. A 50% chance of some scattered showers and storms favoring the afternoon and evening hours. Highs mid to upper 80s, lower 80s for the mountains. Lows Tuesday night in the mid to upper 60s. Wednesday, a few pop-up scattered showers and storms, mainly during the afternoon. Highs 85 to 90. From the WCYB Storm Track 5 Weather Center, I'm Chief Meteorologist Dave Dirk. We'll be right back.

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0: 93.9 WMEV, your hometown country station. Making this day a little bit sweeter. How you like us now?
1: He's a ranch hand in a pinch, man. 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

horseback. 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

old man Wrigley lived in that white house down the street where I grew up. 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

0: Hey, it's Bobby Bones. 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
3: Scattered showers, thunderstorms in the forecast, especially this evening. Look for mostly cloudy skies with some areas of fog overnight, lows in the 60s. Got warm and humid conditions returning Tuesday. A 50% chance of some scattered showers and storms favoring the afternoon and evening hours. Highs mid to upper 80s, lower 80s for the mountains. Lows Tuesday night in the mid to upper 60s. Wednesday, a few pop-up scattered showers and storms, mainly during the afternoon. Highs 85 to 90. From the WCYB Storm Track 5 Weather Center, I'm Chief Meteorologist Dave Dirk. We'll be right back.

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0: 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I'm Rodney Baucom. Coming up on the next edition of The Gospel Greats, our featured artist will be Jason Crabb.
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5: Lingering shower, thunder shower possible overnight. Otherwise, some areas of fog to be on the lookout for. Look for lows in the mid to upper 60s. Got a chance of scattered showers and thunderstorms. About a 50% chance, mainly Tuesday afternoon into Tuesday evening. Warm and humid otherwise. Highs mid to upper 80s, lower 80s for the mountains. Lows Tuesday night, upper 60s. Wednesday, partly sunny skies. 40% chance of a pop-up shower or storm. Once again, better chance afternoon and evening. Highs 85 to 90. From the WCYB Storm Track 5 Weather Center, I'm Chief Meteorologist Dave Dirks.

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3: Lingering shower, thunder shower possible overnight. Otherwise, some areas of fog to be on the lookout for. Look for lows in the mid to upper 60s. Got a chance of scattered showers and thunderstorms. About a 50% chance, mainly Tuesday afternoon into Tuesday evening. Warm and humid otherwise. Highs mid to upper 80s, lower 80s for the mountains. Lows Tuesday night, upper 60s. Wednesday, partly sunny skies. 40% chance of a pop-up shower or storm. Once again, better chance afternoon and evening. Highs 85 to 90. From the WCYB Storm Track 5 Weather Center, I'm Chief Meteorologist Dave Dirks.

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Little Big Town, Summer Fever. 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

He's a ranch hand in a pinch, man. 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Cause she's a gold digger with a quick trigger. A cast iron skillet swinging lid flipper. Now he's a double wide on the county line. Sipping on a six pack of Lone Star Light. She did him dirty, took him to

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2: Laney, bottom of the racetrack. Chastain makes it three wide. He'd like to take a spot here on the backstretch.
1: It's the Quaker State 400.
3: 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He has already moved up to second.
2: Here comes Larson, just like I said. 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He's going to pull it off in three. He'll try it in two. Barely squeezes ahead of Hamlin.
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11: Lingering shower, thunder shower possible overnight. Otherwise, some areas of fog to be on the lookout for. Look for lows in the mid to upper 60s. Got a chance of scattered showers and thunderstorms. About a 50% chance, mainly Tuesday afternoon into Tuesday evening. Warm and humid otherwise. Highs mid to upper 80s, lower 80s for the mountains. Lows Tuesday night, upper 60s. Wednesday, partly sunny skies. 40% chance of a pop-up shower storm. Once again, better chance afternoon and evening. Highs 85 to 90. From the WCYB Storm Track 5 Weather Center, I'm Chief Meteorologist Dave Dirks.

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0: 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Coming up on the next edition of The Gospel Greats, our featured artist will be Jason Crabb.
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7: Lingering shower, thunder shower possible overnight. Otherwise, some areas of fog to be on the lookout for. Look for lows in the mid to upper 60s. Got a chance of scattered showers and thunderstorms. About a 50% chance, mainly Tuesday afternoon into Tuesday evening. Warm and humid otherwise. Highs mid to upper 80s, lower 80s for the mountains. Lows Tuesday night, upper 60s. Wednesday, partly sunny skies. 40% chance of a pop-up shower or storm. Once again, better chance afternoon and evening. Highs 85 to 90. From the WCYB Storm Track 5 Weather Center, I'm Chief Meteorologist Dave Dirks.

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5: Lingering shower, thunder shower possible overnight. Otherwise, some areas of fog to be on the lookout for. Look for lows in the mid to upper 60s. Got a chance of scattered showers and thunderstorms. About a 50% chance, mainly Tuesday.

Tuesday afternoon into Tuesday evening. Warm and humid otherwise. Highs mid to upper 80s, lower 80s for the mountains. Lows Tuesday night, upper 60s. Wednesday, partly sunny skies. 40% chance of a pop-up shower storm. Once again, better chance afternoon and evening. Highs 85 to 90. From the WCYB Storm Track 5 Weather Center, I'm Chief Meteorologist Dave Dirks.

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Caps rolling over, laid back in a thrift store beach chair, dropping limes in a Corona. But she looks back, yeah, she throws me a kiss like, honey, I sure want you. And it's 103 between her and me, and only 92 in Daytona. And

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8: Woo! All summer long, it's my favorite

0: 2021. Jenny Razzicott told Politico that she'd been in an on-and-off relationship with Plattner, but says she cut off contact after that night and told him the incident was not consensual. Plattner posted a video on his social media campaign account saying,
1: "Any accusation of non-consensual behavior is categorically false."
0: Plattner has canceled a number of town halls.
1: "Regardless of the inaccuracy of the reporting, but mindful the political reality will inflict, we are taking the time to reflect on the best path forward."
0: Plattner is seeking to unseat Maine's Republican Senator Susan Collins. I'm Lisa Dwyer.
2: President Trump will arrive in Turkey for a NATO summit today. NATO allies are expected to showcase new military projects worth billions of dollars. They're trying to convince Trump they're boosting defense spending. A tanker caught fire in the Strait of Hormuz after a projectile hit it. British maritime officials say the environment was not affected. Iran State Television says the tanker was attacked while ignoring warnings. It did not directly claim the assault. The U.S. soccer team was knocked out of the World Cup last night. Belgium beat the Americans 4-1 in Seattle. More on this and other stories at apnews.com. This is AP News.
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9: Tuesday, expect partly to mostly cloudy skies. Scattered showers and thunderstorms developing again in the afternoon and evening. Warm and humid conditions. High temperatures will be in the low to mid 80s. West winds 5 to 10 miles per hour. A few mainly evening showers or storms for tonight. Mild and muggy with overnight lows dropping into the middle and upper 60s. And for Wednesday, expect

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1: From the 93.9 WMEV newsroom, I'm Kevin Castle. Six fatalities on regional highways were reported over the holiday weekend. The Tennessee Highway Patrol was called to a crash on Newport Highway near Kaiser Loop in Greene County Friday, where two people were found after a car went off the road and struck a tree. The driver, 38-year-old Amber Buffalo, was pronounced dead at the scene, while the passenger, 36-year-old Corey Buffalo, died while being airlifted to Knoxville. THP is also involved in a fatal crash investigation in Cook County. A motorcycle operated by 33-year-old Solomon Sutton was making a turn onto Highway 107 when a minivan pulled into his path. Sutton was the son of legendary Tennessee moonshine maker Popcorn Sutton. The agency noted charges could be placed against the minivan driver. In Virginia, state police said a motorcycle rider was killed exiting Interstate 81 in Pulaski County. The preliminary report said 67-year-old Timothy Cox of Dublin ran off the ramp and hit two signs. He was pronounced

0: Emily Dawn McCoy of Pound also dealt hundreds of grams of cocaine over a period of 4 months, including a documented deal to undercover officers. ATF agents and other law enforcement found 2 bags of mushrooms at McCoy's residence, along with a pound of cocaine, 8 bags of marijuana, plus a 9mm pistol with ammunition. Mountain Empire Community College President Kristen Westover says their satellite location used for classes and training is being shut down due to an aging campus and growth for online courses. The college had based its utility lineman and commercial driver's license instruction at the former Appalachia Elementary School since 2018. Those offerings are now based at the Big Stone Gap main campus. Westover also noted Mountain Empire's dental assistance certification program will be on hiatus for at least a year, while talks are in place to combine resources with Withville Community College for a regional curriculum. For 93.9 WMEV News, I'm Kevin Castle.
1: AP News, I'm Marcela Sanchez. France says French President Emmanuel Macron is safe after Syria's Interior Ministry reported explosions rocked Damascus during his visit. At least 18 people were wounded. Macron had entered the presidential palace to meet Syrian President Ahmad al-Shara when the explosions happened near the Four Seasons Hotel. Syrian authorities did not immediately comment on the incident. Meanwhile, President Trump is headed to Turkey for NATO talks, where he's expected to press members for funding and meet with Ukrainian President Volodymyr Zelensky. The AP's Sung Min Kim reports on what we can expect to see this week.
2: I'm going to be traveling with President Trump to Ankara, Turkey for his attendance at the annual NATO summit. He's had a rocky and very contentious relationship, not just with the broader alliance, but also with individual countries in the NATO alliance. Now, every country in NATO pledges to spend a certain level of their GDP on defense spending. And President Trump has been angry for years that a lot of NATO countries don't actually fulfill that defense spending pledge. He says the United States picks up too much of the tab.
3: I just want loyalty. You know, we're so loyal to them.
2: So we're going to be watching how he behaves at NATO this week, how he interacts with other NATO leaders and his attitude towards them, particularly as the alliance deals with very thorny issues such as the war in Ukraine.
1: Democrats are pooling their endorsements for Maine Senate candidate Graham Plattner. According to a political report, a woman who previously dated Plattner says he drunkenly forced her to have sex after she told him to stop. Plattner has denied the allegation, but says he would be considering the next steps for his campaign. Asian shares retreated today, oil prices rose, and U.S. futures were mixed. More stories at apnews.com. This is AP News.
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7: For Tuesday, expect partly to mostly cloudy skies, scattered showers and thunderstorms developing again in the afternoon and evening, warm and humid conditions, high temperatures will be in the low to mid 80s, west winds 5 to 10 miles per hour, a few mainly evening showers or storms for tonight, mild and muggy with overnight lows dropping into the middle and upper 60s, and for Wednesday, expect partly sunny skies, warm and humid conditions, scattered mainly afternoon and evening thunderstorms, high temperatures in the 80s. From StoreTrack 5 Weather Center, I'm meteorologist Kit Alexander.
8: I think this morning show is really neat. 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Altogether, really can't be beat. Turn them on while commuting, and I can't seem to quit it.

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from the 93.9 WMEV Newsroom, I'm Kevin Castle. Six fatalities on regional highways were reported.

0: Over the holiday weekend, the Tennessee Highway Patrol was called to a crash on Newport Highway near Kaiser Loop in Greene County Friday, where two people were found after a car went off the road and struck a tree. The driver, 38-year-old Amber Buffalo, was pronounced dead at the scene, while the passenger, 36-year-old Corey Buffalo, died while being airlifted to Knoxville. THP is also involved in a fatal crash investigation in Cook County. A motorcycle operated by 33-year-old Solomon Sutton was making a turn onto Highway 107 when a minivan pulled into his path. Sutton was the son of legendary Tennessee moonshine maker Popcorn Sutton. The agency noted charges could be placed against the minivan driver. In Virginia, state police said a motorcycle rider was killed exiting Interstate 81 in Pulaski County. The preliminary report said 67-year-old Timothy Cox of Dublin ran off the ramp and hit two signs. He was pronounced dead at the scene, and officers said Cox was wearing a helmet. Troopers were also called to the Sugar Grove area of Smith County following a collision between two vehicles Friday afternoon. An SUV driven by 50-year-old Sonia Baker crossed the center line of the highway near Raccoon Branch Campground and collided with a pickup truck driven by 64-year-old David Shore. Both victims resided in Troutdale and were pronounced dead at the crash site. A dealer of magic mushrooms based in Wise County was sent to 5 years in prison by a federal court judge in Abingdon following her arrest 2 years ago. The report said 27-year-old Emily Dawn McCoy of Pound also dealt hundreds of grams of cocaine over a period of 4 months, including a documented deal to undercover officers. ATF agents and other law enforcement found two bags of mushrooms at McCoy's residence, along with a pound of cocaine, 8 bags of marijuana, plus a 9mm pistol with ammunition. Mountain Empire Community College President Kristen Westover says their satellite location used for classes and training is being shut down due to an aging campus and growth for online courses. The college had based its utility lineman and commercial driver's license instruction at the former Appalachia Elementary School since 2018. Those offerings are now based at the Big Stone Gap main campus. Westover also noted Mountain Empire's dental assistance certification program will be on hiatus for at least a year, while talks are in place to combine resources with Withville Community College for a regional curriculum. For 93.9 WMEV News, I'm Kevin Castle.
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3: Tuesday, expect partly to mostly cloudy skies, scattered showers and thunderstorms developing again in the afternoon and evening, warm and humid conditions, high temperatures will be in the low to mid 80s, west winds 5 to 10 miles per hour, a few mainly evening showers or storms for tonight, mild and muggy with overnight lows dropping into the middle and upper 60s, and for Wednesday, expect partly sunny skies, warm and humid conditions, scattered mainly afternoon and evening thunderstorms, high temperatures in the 80s. From Storm Track 5 Weather Center, I'm meteorologist Kit Alexander.

0: Mr. George Burge and Luke Bryan and Ride, Ride, Ride here on the Good Morning Wake Up Show on this big old Tuesday. 65 degrees and fog outside of our studios here this morning, looking for a high of 81 with a 60% chance of showers and thunder showers and thunderstorms. And so just keep your dial set right here. We'll try to keep you in the know. Also, between now and the 9 o'clock hour, I would say, we're going to be giving away a pair of tickets to see Laura Elena at the Hard Rock Live Bristol this coming Friday, July the 10th. And you must be 21 to win. So you be prepared to be listening for that. 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
1: A motive not disclosed, but Wise County authorities provided updated information about a weekend shooting in Big Stone Gap on Coronet Road. Here's Kevin Castle.
2: That's where 76-year-old Robert Rollins was found dead from a bullet wound, and Sheriff Grant Kilgore said their investigation into what led up to the incident resulted in 24-year-old Tyler Morrison being taken into custody and charged with first-degree murder, shooting into an occupied dwelling, reckless discharge, and a weapon violation. Police records show Morrison was arrested in March of last year on charges of assault against a family member and trespassing. He's appeared in General District Court and is scheduled for another hearing on August 11th. I'm Kevin Castle.
1: And Mountain Empire Community College President Kristen Westover says their satellite location used for classes and training is being shut down due to an aging campus and growth for online courses. The college had based its utility, lineman, and commercial driver's license instruction at the former Appalachia Elementary School since 2018. Those offerings now based at the Big Stone Gap main campus. Westover also noted Mountain Empire's dental assistant certification program will be on hiatus for at least a year while talks are in place to combine resources with Withville Community College for a regional curriculum. For 93.9 WMEV News, I'm Jay Patricks.
3: AP News, I'm Marcela Sanchez. President Trump is set to arrive in Ankara, Turkey today for a two-day NATO summit. The president has branded NATO a paper tiger that would cease to function without American arms and leadership. Meanwhile, NATO has unveiled a series of military projects worth billions of dollars in an attempt to persuade Trump that U.S. allies are converting fresh defense spending into real firepower. A new ICE facility could speed up deportations for families and kids. The AP's Ben Thomas has more.
4: The Trump administration plans to open a 528-bed holding center for migrant families and unaccompanied children awaiting removal from the U.S. It's being built in Alexandria, Louisiana, next to an airfield that's become the nation's largest hub of deportation flights. Immigration and Customs Enforcement says the facility is not a detention center, but a staging facility. The location would remove logistical headaches caused by extracting children from foster homes and shelters and not having anywhere to put them during final preparations for flight. I'm Ben Thomas.
3: Democrats have begun pulling their

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4: WMEV weather. For Tuesday, expect partly to mostly cloudy skies. Scattered showers and thunderstorms developing again in the afternoon and evening. Warm and humid conditions. High temperatures will be in the low to mid-80s. West winds 5 to 10 miles per hour. A few mainly evening showers or storms for tonight. Mild and muggy with overnight lows dropping into the middle and upper 60s. And for Wednesday, expect partly sunny skies, warm and humid conditions, scattered mainly afternoon and evening thunderstorms, high temperatures in the 80s. From Storm Track 5 Weather Center, I'm meteorologist Kit Alexander.

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7: But we need someone to blame for the economic states of the world. And the people, don't blame the banks. Don't blame the politicians. It all comes down to the fact that we cannot afford pensions anymore. There are too many old people in the world staying not dead for longer. And long. So the people to blame, don't blame the banks, do not blame your policies, and don't blame the financial markets. The people to blame are medical scientists. Like Edward Jenner, developed vaccination in the early 19th century, enabled more and more people to live to pensionable age beyond what God clearly intended for them. And it goes beyond medical science. John Logie Baird invented television, gave old people a reason to carry on living. Why would you die when just around the corner is another series of celebrity Stockholm syndrome? And
8: thank you, Ralph Emery. This truck driver was standing on the street corner waiting for the bus to arrive. A group of people was there. The bus stopped, and this cute female girl woman, yes, had on this skirt what was little at the waist and little at the bottom and big in the middle. And she went to step up on that bus when it stopped, but her skirt was so tight it caught her leg. She eased her hand around and unzipped her zipper a little bit to give it some slack. Went to step up on the bus, and she still couldn't get her legs far enough apart to make the step. So she reached around for the third time and unzipped it a little bit and went to step up on the bus. And this truck driver, good old boy behind her, just armed her up, took her up in the bus and set her down and said, "Lady, I'll be late to work waiting on you." She drove back and whopped him side the head, said, "You fresh thing, get your hands off of me." And this old boy said, "Fresh?" Said, "Lady, you just unzipped my britches three times."
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0: WMEV Newsroom, I'm Jay Patricks. A motive not disclosed, but Wise County authorities provided updated information about a weekend shooting in Big Stone Gap on Coronet Road. Here's Kevin Castle.
1: That's where 76-year-old Robert Rollins was found dead from a bullet wound, and Sheriff Grant Kilgore said their investigation into what led up to the incident resulted in 24-year-old Tyler Morrison being taken into custody and charged with first-degree murder, shooting into an occupied dwelling, reckless discharge, and a weapon violation. Police records show Morrison was arrested in March of last year on charges of assault against a family member and trespassing. He's appeared in General District Court and is scheduled for another hearing on August 11th. I'm Kevin Castle.
0: And Mountain Empire Community College President Kristen Westover says their satellite location used for classes and training is being shut down due to an aging campus and growth for online courses. The college had based its utility, lineman, and commercial driver's license instruction at the former Appalachia Elementary School since 2018. Those offerings now based at the Big Stone Gap main campus. Westover also noted Mountain Empire's dental assistant certification program will be on hiatus for at least a year while talks are in place to combine resources with Whitfield Community College for a regional curriculum. For 93.9 WMEV News, I'm Jay Patricks.
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3: WMEV weather. For Tuesday, expect partly to mostly cloudy skies. Scattered showers and thunderstorms developing again in the afternoon and evening. Warm and humid conditions. High temperatures will be in the low to mid 80s. West winds 5 to 10 miles per hour. A few mainly evening showers or storms for tonight. Mild and muggy with overnight lows dropping into the middle and upper 60s. And for Wednesday, expect partly sunny skies, warm and humid conditions, scattered mainly afternoon and evening thunderstorms, high temperatures in the 80s. From Storm Track 5 Weather Center, I'm meteorologist Kit Alexander.
4: WMBV. Currently 66 degrees outside of our studios at 7:37. On this Tuesday morning. Good to have you tuning here with us on the Good Morning Wake Up Show. Hope you're having a fantastic Tuesday, and it's going to be hopefully a pretty day, but there is rain in the forecast.
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4: 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July the 30th, must be 21 to win. Caller number 9 right now at 1-800-653-3694.

0: 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It's time for the Good Morning Wake-Up Show's Bad Dad Jokes. 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Bad Dad Jokes, making you giggle and wiggle this morning with your hometown country station, WMEV.
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3: Yeah. Oh, my goodness alive, my friends. It's Tuesday morning edition of the Bad Dad Jokes. Thank you, Southwest Virginia Community Health Systems and Marion Automotive Group, for sponsoring our Bad Dad Jokes. And I want to say thank you to the ones who sent in some Bad Dad Jokes. This first one's coming to us out of Chihuahua. What did the one plate whisper to the other plate? What did the one plate whisper to the other plate? It said, dinner is on me. Oh, here's one for you out of Atkins. What do you call a can opener that doesn't work? What do you call a can opener that doesn't work? Well, you call it a can't opener. What did the pony ask for? Or why did the pony ask for a glass of water during the fireworks? Why did the pony ask for a glass of water during the fireworks? Well, it's because it was a little horse. And last but not least, this was coming to us from Saltville. Why do melons have weddings? Why do melons have weddings? Well, it's because they cantaloupe. That's your Bad Dad Jokes on this Tuesday morning. Thank you, Marion Automotive Group, just off of exit 45 in Southwest Virginia Community Health Systems, for sponsoring our Bad Dad Jokes each Monday through Friday at 7:50, right here on the Good Morning Wake Up Show.
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1: From the 93.9 WMEV newsroom, I'm Jay Patricks. A motive not disclosed, but Wise County authorities provided updated information about a weekend shooting in Big Stone Gap on Coronet Road. Here's Kevin Castle.
2: That's where 76-year-old Robert Rollins was found dead from a bullet wound, and Sheriff Grant Kilgore said their investigation into what led up to the incident resulted in 24-year-old Tyler Morrison being taken into custody and charged with first-degree murder, shooting into an occupied dwelling, reckless discharge, and a weapon violation. Police records show Morrison was arrested in March of last year on charges of assault against a family member and trespassing. He's appeared in General District Court and is scheduled for another hearing on August 11th. I'm Kevin Castle.
1: And Mountain Empire Community College President Kristen Westover says their satellite location used for classes and training is being shut down due to an aging campus and growth for online courses. The college had based its utility, lineman, and commercial driver's license instruction at the former Appalachia Elementary School since 2018. Those offerings now based at the Big Stone Gap main campus. Westover also noted Mountain Empire's dental assistant certification program will be on hiatus for at least a year while talks are in place to combine resources with Whitfield Community College for a regional curriculum. For 93.9 WMEV News, I'm Jay Patricks.
3: AP News, I'm Marcela Sanchez. President Trump has arrived in Ankara, Turkey to meet with fellow NATO leaders at a summit. The alliance is trying to persuade him that their countries are actively increasing their military capabilities, even as the American focus shifts away from its defense of Europe toward Asia. A tanker in the Strait of Hormuz caught fire after being struck by a projectile. The AP's Charles Diledesma reports.
4: The United Kingdom Maritime Trade Operations Center says the tanker had been hit near Lima, Oman, in the strait, adding the projectile hit the port side of the vessel while it was traveling south out of the strait toward the Gulf of Oman. It adds there's been no environmental impact from the strike and that the authorities are investigating. Iranian state television is reporting the liquefied natural gas tanker came under attack after ignoring warnings but did not directly claim the assault. I'm Charles Diledesma.
3: Democrats are pooling their endorsements for Maine Senate candidate Graham Plattner. This came after Politico reported a woman accused him of sexual assault. Plattner has denied the allegations and says he'll be considering the next steps for his campaign. He also canceled a handful of town hall events. Prosecutors seeking to convince a Utah judge to put the man accused of killing Charlie Kirk on trial are expected to present more law enforcement video and a recorded statement from the defendant's roommate. The week-long preliminary hearing began yesterday. In Venezuela, last month's devastating earthquakes have left about 17,000 people homeless. The government, led by acting President Delcy Rodriguez, has not provided a timeline for recovery efforts, leaving many in despair and uncertainty. This is

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2: WMEV Weather. For Tuesday, expect partly to mostly cloudy skies. Scattered showers and thunderstorms developing again in the afternoon and evening. Warm and humid conditions. High temperatures will be in the low to mid 80s. West winds 5 to 10 miles per hour. A few mainly evening showers or storms for tonight. Mild and muggy with overnight lows dropping into the middle and upper 60s. And for Wednesday, expect partly sunny skies. Warm and humid conditions. Scattered mainly afternoon and evening thunderstorms. High temperatures in the 80s. From Storm Track 5 Weather Center, I'm meteorologist Kit Alexander.

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And let's look at those birthdays on this big old Tuesday. Let's see who's having birthdays. Let's say happy birthday to Anna Hughes, 77. Happy birthday for family and friends. Bonnie Bowers, 73. Happy birthday from all the family. 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Elizabeth Williams, 36. Happy birthday for friends and family. Heather Tolley, 18. 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Mickey McVeigh of Glade Spring, happy birthday from family and friends. And Bradley Stillwell, happy birthday from friends and family. If you're having a birthday today or wedding anniversary, happy birthday, happy anniversary from

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0: WMEV Newsroom, I'm Jay Patricks. A motive not disclosed, but Wise County authorities provided updated information about a weekend shooting in Big Stone Gap on Coronet Road. Here's Kevin Castle.
1: That's where 76-year-old Robert Rollins was found dead from a bullet wound, and Sheriff Grant Kilgore said their investigation into what led up to the incident resulted in 24-year-old Tyler Morrison being taken into custody and charged with first-degree murder, shooting into an occupied dwelling, reckless discharge, and a weapon violation. Police records show Morrison was arrested in March of last year on charges of assault against a family member and trespassing. He's appeared in General District Court and is scheduled for another hearing on August 11th. I'm Kevin Castle.
0: And Mountain Empire Community College President Kristen Westover says their satellite location used for classes and training is being shut down due to an aging campus and growth for online courses. The college had based its utility, lineman, and commercial driver's license instruction at the former Appalachia Elementary School since 2018. Those offerings now based at the Big Stone Gap main campus. Westover also noted Mountain Empire's dental assistant certification program will be on hiatus for at least a year while talks are in place to combine resources with Whitfield Community College for a regional curriculum. For 93.9 WMEV News, I'm Jay Patricks.
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7: Tuesday, expect partly to mostly cloudy skies, scattered showers and thunderstorms developing again in the afternoon and evening, warm and humid conditions, high temperatures will be in the low to mid 80s, west winds 5 to 10 miles per hour, a few mainly evening showers or storms for tonight, mild and muggy with overnight lows dropping into the middle and upper 60s, and for Wednesday, expect partly sunny skies, warm and humid conditions, scattered mainly afternoon and evening thunderstorms, high temperatures in the 80s. From Storm Track 5 Weather Center, I'm meteorologist Kit Alexander.

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1: From the 93.9 WMEV newsroom, I'm Jay Patricks. A motive not disclosed, but Wise County authorities provided updated information about a weekend shooting in Big Stone Gap on Coronet Road. Here's Kevin Castle.
2: That's where 76-year-old Robert Rollins was found dead from a bullet wound, and Sheriff Grant Kilgore said their investigation into what led up to the incident resulted in 24-year-old Tyler Morrison being taken into custody and charged with first-degree murder, shooting into an occupied dwelling, reckless discharge, and a weapon violation. Police records show Morrison was arrested in March of last year on charges of assault against a family member and trespassing. He's appeared in General District Court and is scheduled for another hearing on August 11th. I'm Kevin Castle.
1: And Mountain Empire Community College President Kristen Westover says their satellite location used for classes and training is being shut down due to an aging campus and growth for online courses. The college had based its utility, lineman, and commercial driver's license instruction at the former Appalachia Elementary School since 2018. Those offerings now based at the Big Stone Gap main campus. Westover also noted Mountain Empire's dental assistant certification program will be on hiatus for at least a year while talks are in place to combine resources with Whitfield Community College for a regional curriculum. For 93.9 WMEV News, I'm Jay Patricks.
3: AP News, I'm Marcela Sanchez. President Trump is in Ankara, Turkey, where he'll be meeting with his NATO counterparts for 2 days in the presidential compound. AP correspondent Lauren Cook reports the focus is going to be on making Europe stronger within NATO.
4: Over the last 2 years, it's been spending far more money, European allies and Canada. They've increased spending by about 20%, but that hasn't satisfied Trump. The first event that's going to happen is a thing called the Big Reveal. Leaders are going to stand up and advertise new contracts that they're going to sign. They're worth tens of billions of dollars, according to NATO Secretary General Mark Rutte, who will be hosting this meeting here in Ankara. The one question is, will Trump take the win? They've got a 3-hour working session. It's going to be top issue, top debate over those 3 hours. Will he take the win, or will he criticize them again, as he's done so many times in the past?
3: In Syria, the country's interior ministry says explosions rocked Damascus during French President Emmanuel Macron's visit. Macron was in the presidential palace during the blasts but was unharmed. At least 18 people were injured.

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3: For Tuesday, expect partly to mostly cloudy skies, scattered showers and thunderstorms developing again in the afternoon and evening, warm and humid conditions, high temperatures will be in the low to mid 80s, west winds 5 to 10 miles per hour, a few mainly evening showers or storms for tonight, mild and muggy with overnight lows dropping into the middle and upper 60s, and for Wednesday, expect partly sunny skies, warm and humid conditions, scattered mainly afternoon and evening thunderstorms, high temperatures in the 80s. From Storm Track 5 Weather Center, I'm meteorologist Kit Alexander.

about me walking out. Yeah, let me tell you something. I hold on. I hold on.

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2: 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Chastain makes it three wide. He'd like to take a spot here on the backstretch.
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2: Here comes Larson, just like I said. 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Barely squeezes ahead of Hamlin.
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13: Tuesday, expect partly to mostly cloudy skies.

As scattered showers and thunderstorms developing again in the afternoon and evening. Warm and humid conditions. High temperatures will be in the low to mid 80s. West winds 5 to 10 miles per hour. A few mainly evening showers and storms for tonight. Mild and muggy with overnight lows dropping into the middle and upper 60s. And for Wednesday, expect partly sunny skies, warm and humid conditions, scattered mainly afternoon and evening thunderstorms. High temperatures in the 80s. From Storm Track 5 Weather Center, I'm meteorologist Kit Alexander.

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0: 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Got another great three-pack headed your way. John Party, Keith Urban, Parker McCollum. 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

0: Mr. Parker McCollum and Killing Me on 93.9 WMEV. 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
2: 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Chastain makes it three wide. He'd like to take a spot here on the backstretch.
1: It's the Quaker State 400.
3: 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He has already moved up to second.
2: Here comes Larson, just like I said. He'll try to get the lead on those new tires really fast. He's going to pull it off in three. He'll try it in two. Barely squeezes ahead of Hamlin.
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0: Rooster Kane Brown and Woman here on 93.9 WMEV, right here in the 10 o'clock hour. It's your friend Bobby Lynn. Great to be here with you. Got that weather forecast coming your way. The latest from Cody Johnson, Lady Antebellum, and Miss Ella Langley, along with Morgan Wallen. 93.9 WMEV.
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5: WMEV weather. For Tuesday, expect partly to mostly cloudy skies. Scattered showers and thunderstorms developing again in the afternoon and evening. Warm and humid conditions. High temperatures will be in the low to mid 80s. West winds 5 to 10 miles per hour. A few mainly evening showers or storms for tonight. Mild and muggy with overnight lows dropping into the middle and upper 60s. And for Wednesday, expect partly sunny skies, warm and humid conditions, scattered mainly afternoon and evening thunderstorms, high temperatures in the 80s. From Storm Track 5 Weather Center, I'm meteorologist Kit Alexander.

He's a ranch hand in a pinch, man. 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

0: is Ella Langley along with Morgan Wallen. I can't love you anymore on 93.9 WMEV. Hope you're having a great Tuesday morning. Got another great three-pack headed your way. Chase McDaniel, Florida Georgia Line, and Mr. Hudson Westbrook, 93.9 WMEV.
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0: Mr. Hudson Westbrook painted you a pretty on 93.9 WMEV. 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

0: Dr. Kenny Chesney and Carry On on 93.9 WMEV. Good to have you tuning here with us. Got that weather forecast coming your way with the latest from Cole Swindell, Joe DeMessina, and Mr. Morgan Wallen. 93.9 WMEV.
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3: WMEV weather. For Tuesday, expect partly to mostly cloudy skies. Scattered showers and thunderstorms developing again in the afternoon and evening. Warm and humid conditions. High temperatures will be in the low to mid 80s. West winds 5 to 10 miles per hour. A few mainly evening showers or storms for tonight. Mild and muggy with overnight lows dropping into the middle and upper 60s. And for Wednesday, expect partly sunny skies, warm and humid conditions, scattered mainly afternoon and evening thunderstorms, high temperatures in the 80s. From Storm Track 5 Weather Center, I'm meteorologist Kit Alexander.

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0: It's Mr. Morgan Wallen and Don't We here on the Good Morning Wake Up Show with your friend Bobby Lynn. Another three-pack on the way. Warren Zider's Rascal Flats and the latest from Riley Green. All up next right here on your hometown country station.
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0: Mr. Riley Green, Think As You Drink. That's the latest from Riley Green. And you heard it all right here on the Good Morning Wake Up Show. That's a wrap of the Tuesday edition of the Good Morning Wake Up Show. May God bless you. It's our prayer, love, and peace to you. I'll talk to you again in the morning bright and early for the hump day version of the Good Morning Wake Up Show. Have yourself a fantastic rest of a Tuesday. And always remember this, my friends. You have a friend in your friend, Bobby Lynn. Great marathon headed your way. Kenny Rogers, Russell Dickerson, George Strait. All up next, 93.9 WMEV.
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0: 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I'm Rodney Baucom. 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

And your forecast for this afternoon, a mix of sunny clouds with a chance of showers and a high at 80. Tonight, mostly cloudy, low 67. Wednesday, mostly cloudy, high 84. Wednesday night, scattered thunderstorms in the evening, mostly cloudy overnight, low 65. And for Thursday morning, showers, afternoon thunderstorms, and a high at 79. Coming up, I've got passes for someone to see Lauren Elena at Hard Rock Live Bristol. But right now, this is Corey Kent, Rocky Mountain Low, 93.9 WMEV.

If you're a fan of Continuous Hometown Country, then don't touch that dial. It's all right here, right now, with the Hen, Henry Thomas, on 93.9 WMEV.

0: 93.9 WMEV, a group called Flatland Cavalry and Never Coming Back. It's the name of the song. Good to have you with us on the Country Cafe on this Tuesday afternoon. All right, here, 93.9 WMEV, July the 7th. And that reminds me of the Birthday Club that airs Monday through Friday at 5:50 and 8:20 a.m. at 5:50 p.m. right here, 93.9 WMEV. But I've got something to give away. Are you ready? 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I've got a pair of tickets for someone to see Lauren Elena at Hard Rock Live, Bristol, Friday, July 10th. 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
1: Blaney, bottom of the racetrack. Chastain makes it three wide. He'd like to take a spot here on the backstretch.
0: It's the Quaker State 400.
2: Ross Chastain shot out of a cannon from the sixth starting spot. He has already moved up to second.
1: Here comes Larson. Just like I said, he'll try to get the lead on those new tires really fast. He's going to pull it off in three. He'll try it in two. Barely squeezes ahead of Hamlin.
0: A Quaker State 400, Sunday, July 12th at 6 p.m.
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0: 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Coming up on the next edition of the Gospel Greats, our featured artist will be Jason Crabb.
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8: And for this afternoon, a mix of sun and clouds with a chance of showers and a high at 80. Tonight, mostly cloudy, low 67. Wednesday, mostly cloudy and a high at 84. Wednesday night, scattered thunderstorms in the evening. Mostly cloudy overnight, low of 65. And for Thursday, morning showers, afternoon thunderstorms, high at 79. Right now, we are at 82, 93.9 WMEV with the band Perry and Psychological.

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4: I was all but 22, I think, at the time. I'd been out on the road, lonely at night. And it'd been a while, so it was on my mind. Well, I saw him walk in with his cowboy hat. And I thought to myself, I could use some of that. His boots like glass on a sawdust floor had moves like nothing I'd ever seen before.

Well, I was down at a local beer joint with a few of the guys, and this cute little country girl caught my eye. And boy, let me tell you, she was the prettiest thing I'd ever seen in a pair of boots. Well, she walked right up to me, handed me a beer, gave me a look like, let's get out of here. And that's when I realized that she was every cowboy's dream come true.

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1: Blaney, bottom of the racetrack. Chastain makes it three wide. He'd like to take a spot here on the backstretch.
0: It's the Quaker State 400.
2: Ross Chastain shot out of a cannon from the sixth starting spot. He has already moved up to second.
1: Here comes Larson, just like I said. He'll try to get the lead on those new tires really fast. He's going to pull it off in three. He'll try it in two. Barely squeezes ahead of Hamlin.
0: The Quaker State 400, Sunday, July 12th at 6 p.m.
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2: And this afternoon, a mix of sun and clouds with a chance of showers and a high at 80. Tonight, mostly cloudy, low of 67. Wednesday, mostly cloudy with a high of 84. Wednesday night, scattered thunderstorms in the evening, mostly cloudy overnight, low of 65. And for Thursday, morning showers, afternoon thunderstorms, and a high at 79. We're at 82, 93.9. 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

0: 93.9 WMEV. That's Ella Langley and Morgan Wallen and Can't Love You Anymore. You're in the Hen House on a Tuesday afternoon. Good afternoon to you. Well, I'm not a big soccer fan, so I haven't followed the FIFA World Cup. But federal authorities say they've seen more than 600 drones near FIFA World Cup venues and fan zones across the United States since the tournament began on June the 11th. The FBI says unauthorized drones have been intercepted in all 11 U.S. host cities. Miami has seen the highest number with 130 drones seized, while more than 70 were confiscated in Dallas during just five matches. Current rules ban drone flights within 3 nautical miles of stadiums and up to 3,000 feet above ground level on match days, unless operators have special authorization. Separate restrictions are in place around fan gatherings. Officials warned that anyone caught flying a drone in restricted airspace could face fines of up to $100,000, criminal charges, and the loss of the aircraft. The FBI has deployed teams around World Cup sites to detect and disable unauthorized drones. My goodness, 93.9 WMEV.
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0: 93.9 WMEV, that's Ashley McBride. What if we don't? Well, I don't guess we will. You're with the hen in the hen house on a Tuesday afternoon. Kind of warm one out there, but it's not as warm as it has been, so get out and enjoy it, all right? 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
1: News, I'm Ed Donahue. Just before the start of the NATO summit in Turkey, President Trump is talking again about Greenland.
2: That should be controlled by the United States, not by Denmark. And when they wouldn't go along with it, and with all the money we spend to help them with Russia, and we don't have to spend any money, we could remove all of our soldiers out of Europe. Because as you probably noticed, Europe's a very different place than it was 20 years ago.
1: The comments are likely to rattle countries in the NATO alliance, founded on the principle its 32 members will defend each other's territory and not threaten to seize it.
2: And they better be careful with immigration and energy. If they're not careful with those two things, you're not going to have a Europe anymore.
1: The president also announced the U.S. will lift sanctions on Turkey that were issued after Ankara bought a Russian missile defense system that led to the country being kicked out of the F-35 fighter jet program. An exciting finish at the World Cup. Egypt had a 2-0 lead on Argentina, but Lionel Messi scored one of the team's three goals to win 3-2 and move on to the quarterfinals. This is what it sounded like in Buenos Aires. Sophie Ramos says, I wanted to start crying. I suffered badly. I was suffering until the very last moment. I didn't know whether to laugh or cry. The first goal, I cried. The second, I burst out crying badly. The third, I couldn't even believe it. But you see, it's just that. We are used to suffering. The other match today, Switzerland will play Colombia. The woman suspected of trying to kill a Ukrainian business tycoon in a bombing attack in Monaco last week was found dead in Ukraine with gunshot wounds to the head. A judge is rejecting the Justice Department's attempt to subpoena names of 2020 election workers in Georgia's Fulton County. Stocks are lower at the closing bell. The tech slump continues. This is AP News.
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0: 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Coming up on the next edition of The Gospel Greats, our featured artist will be Jason Crabb.
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8: A few scattered showers and thunderstorms in the forecast, especially this evening. Downpour possible in spots as well, with some patchy dense fog developing. Lows mid to upper 60s. Look for a chance of a scattered shower storm around at times again on Wednesday and Thursday, especially during the afternoon and evening hours. Highs both days mid to upper 80s with a partly sunny sky. Lower 80s for the higher elevations. From the WCYB Storm Track 5 Weather Center, I'm Chief Meteorologist Dave Dirks.

0: NASCAR heads to Echo Park Speedway.
1: Laney, bottom of the racetrack. Chastain makes it three wide. He'd like to take a spot here on the backstretch.
0: It's the Quaker State 400.
2: Ross Chastain shot out of a cannon from the sixth starting spot. He has already moved up to second.
1: Here comes Larson, just like I said. He'll try to get the lead on those new tires really fast. He's going to pull it off in three. He'll try it in two. Barely squeezes ahead of Hamlin.
0: The Quaker State 400, Sunday, July 12th at 6 p.m.
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2: I'm Ben Thomas. A NATO summit's underway in Turkey, and Charles Deladesma reports the alliance is unveiling billions in arms deals to prove its firepower to President Trump.
3: NATO Secretary General Mark Rutte says allies need to present credible plans to reach higher defense spending targets.
4: Clear, concrete, and credible plans to reach that 5% goal. And the evidence we see so far is impressive.
3: Rutte adds,
4: I think we are in really good shape, and massively the Europeans are stepping up. Look at countries like Germany and so many others. And of course, if one or two still have to be convinced, we have ways to do that.
3: This week, several NATO leaders are announcing new deals with defense companies, plenty of them in the US. President Trump has branded NATO a paper tiger that would cease to function without American arms and leadership. I'm Charles Deladesma.
2: President Trump also brought up another problematic issue for the alliance, Greenland.
5: And it continues to be, that should be controlled by the United States, not by Denmark.
2: Three tankers have been struck in the Strait of Hormuz. The British military says one was hit off the coast of Oman. Iranian state television says it ignored warnings, though it did not directly say Iranian forces had carried out the assault. Hours later, the U.S. revoked a license that had authorized the sale of Iranian oil. Oil prices rose today, Brent crude settling above $74 per barrel. AAA puts the nationwide average for a gallon of regular-grade gasoline at $3.79. On Wall Street, AI stocks rolled lower today. The S&P lost 0.4%. The S&P lost 0.4%, though the majority of stocks in the index rose. The tech-heavy NASDAQ fell 1.2%, while the Dow shed 130 points from yesterday's new closing high. This is AP News.
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4: Old married couples are the worst because they'll lie right to your face. You know, they're like, I've been married to this little lady for 57 years, and I love her more today than the day I met her when Abraham Lincoln was president. You're like, shut up, you old liar. Yeah, you know there was a night like 4 years in he wanted to smother her head with a pillow. Because she had a nose booger whistling in her sleep, keeping him up on. Yeah. She's sleeping, he's like lying in the dark listening to her nose whistler go off. Or... Message from Starfleet. Captain's on the bridge. And after a while, you just snap and just start picking it. Get it out of there! Get out of your face! Are you picking my nose? Yes, I am. There's a pie plate stuck in there. It gets disgusting after a while. My wife just decided that it's okay to fart in front of me. And yeah, it is not. That is unacceptable behavior. And nothing that you just start after 7 years of marriage. She never used to do it. Now all of a sudden it's like, sorry. Sorry. It just started one day. We're going over the bills. She's like, I don't think this cable bill's right. We shouldn't have to pay for Showtime because I didn't order Showtime.
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8: weather. Your forecast for tonight, mostly cloudy with a low of 67. Wednesday, mostly cloudy, high 84. Wednesday night, scattered thunderstorms in the evening, mostly cloudy overnight, low of 65. And for Thursday, morning showers, afternoon thunderstorms, and a high at 79. 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

93.9 WMEV, Mr. Luke Combs and Be By You. Well, you probably did some grilling over the holiday weekend, but according to a new report, what's on the barbecue depends a lot on where you live. Now listen to this. A new inner body analysis of Google search trends found that burgers are the nation's favorite grilled food overall, and beef dominates the rankings, with steak topping the list in 18 states. But regional preferences tell a more interesting story. Southern states are big on chicken wings, while Arizona, Nevada, and Utah favor carne asada. The Mid-Atlantic is hot dog country, with Maryland, North Carolina, Pennsylvania, and West Virginia all choosing hot dogs as their favorite grilled food. I like pork chops myself. Some states are even choosing vegetables as their go-to grilling item. Grilled mushrooms are big in Kansas and Maine. Zucchini is popular in Nebraska and

0: Island peppers get the nod in Kentucky. Green beans are on the grill in Minnesota. Eggplant rules in Washington, D.C. And Texas is into grilled onions. One trend that crossed state lines? Grilled corn, which is gaining popularity almost everywhere and was the hottest rising grilling search in 23 states. 93.9 WMEV.
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0: 93.9 WMEV, that's Shane Prophet, Long Live Country. And if you're celebrating a birthday today, you're celebrating it on National Rock and Roll Day, always a good day to rock. National Macaroni Day, a good day for some pasta. Strawberry Sundae Day, ice cream, yes, World Chocolate Day. Put some chocolate on that strawberry sundae. Global Forgiveness Day, a day to forgive and be forgiven. And that should be every day. And Tell the Truth Day, a good day to be honest, which is another thing that should be every day. Be honest. And now the birthday club.
1: Happy birthday.
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0: Folks celebrating birthdays today include Annie Hughes, 77, happy birthday from family and friends. 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

0: Williams, 36. 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Heather Tolley is 18. 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Jay Clark is celebrating a birthday today. 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

0: 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Coming up on the next edition of the Gospel Greats, our featured artist will be Jason Crabb.
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1: Your forecast for tonight, mostly cloudy with a low of 67 Wednesday. Mostly cloudy, high 84. Wednesday night, scattered thunderstorms in the evening. Mostly cloudy overnight, low of 65. And for Thursday, morning showers, afternoon thunderstorms, and a high at 79. 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

0: 93.9 WMEV. That's newlywed Taylor Swift and I Knew It, I Knew You. Well, the bank manager in South Korea is making headlines after he allegedly stole about $45,000 from a bank vault and tried to cover it up by replacing the stolen money with cartoon-themed play money. According to reports, the manager swapped real banknotes for fake bills featuring cartoon animals, including ducks and bears. The fake money was reportedly so obvious counterfeit that many people were stunned the scheme worked at all. Investigators believe the manager was able to get away with it because he was responsible for handling deposits and few employees ever checked the vault. The fraud came to light after another employee reported to managers unusual behavior. An internal investigation quickly uncovered the missing money. The credit union says the manager was fired and returned the stolen funds. Photos of the cartoon cash have since gone viral on social media, where users have been joking that the vault was apparently protected by trust rather than inspection. 93.9 WMEV.
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0: 93.9 WMEV, Mr. Hudson Westbrook, and Painted You a Pretty. That's going to do it for me, Henry Thomas. I'll be back with you tomorrow afternoon at 12 noon to do it all over again. Don't forget to tune in bright and early in the morning to your friend and my friend, Mr. Bobby Lynn, and the Good Morning Wake-Up Show. Have yourself a wonderful and safe Tuesday evening, and may our Lord and Savior, Jesus Christ, bless your life.
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7: Few scattered showers and thunderstorms

the forecast, especially this evening. Downpour possible in spots as well, with some patchy dense fog developing. Lows mid to upper 60s. Look for a chance of a scattered shower storm around at times again on Wednesday and Thursday, especially during the afternoon and evening hours. Highs both days mid to upper 80s with a partly sunny sky. Lower 80s for the higher elevations. From the WCYB Storm Track 5 Weather Center, I'm Chief Meteorologist Dave Dirks.

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